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3: 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He wants you to come to Him just like you are, tired, worn out, burdened, and even stressed. 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
3: Hours of heavy rain, then a landslide. Nearly everyone perished in three villages in northern India. And yet, everyone who died was saved. Cast yourself in. Pranav and Kabir, Muslim background believers in Jesus, were excited. They'd been trained to share the gospel, and now they were headed for three Muslim villages near a city in northern India. They were prepared for persecution, prepared to die for Jesus. They felt some fear, but mostly they were hungry to share the joy Jesus had given them. As they shared Jesus over several days, they were welcomed with open arms. When they finished, every single Muslim in those three villages decided to follow Jesus. What a party in heaven! Just a few weeks later, after hours of heavy rain, a massive landslide rushed through those same villages, sweeping everyone away. But those who perished were welcomed into the arms of Jesus because Pranav and Kabir brought them the gospel just in time. Now is the time to reach the Muslim world. Join Jesus' relentless pursuit of Muslims. FrontiersUSA.org.
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3: Okay, do it.
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0: 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If you're online,
1: 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I'm listening to Classic Christian 24/7 right now. 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Keep up the great work.

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0: 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Hello. It's Mike at the Mike time on Wednesday now, the 27th day of May in the year of our Lord 2026. My name is Mike Schlody. I'm in the Voice Hanger studio on a ridge in the Ozarks, along with Cooper the Copper Canine and the music that defined your generation. I have a tune from Aurora coming up. Also, Magdalene, Addison Road, and this guy. It's Michael Card with Known by the Scars. 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
1: 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That is a group that I know very, very little about. That song, however, is track number one from their self-titled album back in the year 2000. Out on Red Hill Records. A little break. We're going to read some of God's Word. 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
3: 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The ruling reinforces the principle that the government should not force organizations to expose private donor information. 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
2: PJI provides legal representation without charge. 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
1: 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Mike at the mic, along with Cooper, the Copper Canine. Hey, we have a Bible open. We are reading from the book of James now, going through God's Word, one book at a time, one chapter at a time, one verse at a time. James chapter 1, picking up at verse 9. But the brother of humble circumstances is to boast in his high position, and the rich man is to boast in his humiliation. Because like flowering grass, he will pass away. For the sun rises with a scorching heat and withers the grass, and its flower falls off, and the beauty of its appearance is destroyed. So too the rich man in the midst of his pursuits will fade away. It's like reading a proverb, but it's actually the book of James, chapter 1. Here's Carmen, Mike at the mic.
2: Party's over. Shut it down. I'm hunting for someone, y'all. He's a lion, thief, and rattlesnake, and he's broken every law. He's terrorized the lives of men, and he's under arrest because I've been sent with a warrant from the body of Christ.
3: Well, tell me why it's there, then.
2: Satan, bite the dust.

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0: But I know who I am through Jesus Christ, so I talk to you demons like dogs. 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

0: take you on, but take you out by the Spirit and the Word. One by one you'll drop like flies underfoot and in the ground, because greater is he who is in me than the snake I'm staring down. 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Play that in your temple. Now Satan, you're next in line. 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I'm a Holy Ghost filled man, and I'm tolling the bell of your eternal destruction across the land, cause I represent the whole new breed of Christian of today. And I'm authorized and deputized to blow you clean away. 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Bite the dust. Well, how do you feel about that, devil?
1: I'm a feeling mighty low.
0: Good.
2: Carmen, Satan, Bite the Dust.
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1: 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Mike at the mic. Okay, this one takes me back. You just start this song and it takes me right back. I'm in my bedroom in an apartment in Beloit, Wisconsin. My mom and dad had just recently divorced, and I was with my mom. And I would go into my bedroom and I would listen to the local Christian radio station. This song would show up, and oh, did I love it. I just loved it. It's Mylon Lefevre and Broken Heart, The Warrior, on Mike at the Mic.

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1: 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Hey, it's good to have you here. Thanks for showing up again. I'm Mike Schlody. This is Mike at the Mic. I am in the Voice Hanger studio on a ridge in the Ozarks. Cooper, the Copper Canine, he is with me as well. And music that I think you're going to like. Billy Sprague on the radio soon. December Radio. The Brave. I've got a Steve and a Jackie coming up. Here's another Steve with Shortstop. It's Mr. Taylor. ClassicChristian247.com.

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1: 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Mike at the mic. Man, that one came out a while ago. I think 1993. The Wind and the Wave was one of Billy Sprague's projects. 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
1: 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Mike at the mic. In the book of James, that's where we are now, reading the Word of God, one book at a time, one chapter at a time, one verse at a time. James chapter 1 and verse 12, it says, "Blessed is a man who perseveres under trial. For once he has been approved, he will receive the crown of life, which the Lord has promised to those who love him. Let no one say when he is tempted, 'I am being tempted by God.' For God cannot be tempted by evil, and he himself does not tempt anyone. But each one is tempted when he is carried away and enticed by his own lust. Then when lust has conceived, it gives birth to sin. And when sin is fully matured, it brings forth death. Do not be deceived, my beloved brothers. Every good thing given and every perfect gift is from above, coming down from the Father of lights, with whom there is no variation or shifting shadow. In the exercise of his will, he brought us forth by the word of truth, so that we would be a kind of first fruits among his creatures." Here's Steve Camp, Mike at the mic. Thanks for listening.

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1: 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I was thinking back over the weekend, I watched the Coca-Cola 600 NASCAR race. And at the beginning of it, as you can imagine, a lot of tributes, a lot of talk about Kyle Busch and his sudden passing. And then later on, before the race, but later on in the opening stuff, you actually see Samantha, his wife, and their kids, and his parents, and Kurt, and his wife, I think, all together. And you talk about the tears of a broken heart. Samantha, I could not believe that they were even there. But it was so good to see them. Jackie Velasquez coming up.
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1: And there are the siblings, the Winans, BB and CeCe, Robo Voice at the end of every tune helping out. Hey, it's Mike Schlody. I am in the Voice Hanger studio on a ridge in the Ozarks. And it's the third hour of the show, which means it's a little bit after 12 o'clock Central Time, USA. Cooper, the Copper Canine, is with me. And here's Rebecca St. James on Mike at the Mic.

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ClassicChristian247.com. Mike at the mic. Still reading the book of James. We are in chapter 1, picking it up at verse 19 now. Reading God's word one book at a time, one chapter at a time, one verse at a time. James says, "Know this, my beloved brothers. But everyone must be quick to hear, slow to speak, and slow to anger. For the anger of man does not achieve the righteousness of God. Therefore, laying aside all filthiness and all that remains of wickedness, in gentleness receive the implanted word, which is able to save your souls. But become doers of the word, not merely hearers who delude themselves. For if anyone is a hearer of the word and not a doer, he's like a man who looks at his natural face in a mirror. For once he looked at himself and has gone away, he immediately forgot what kind of person he was. But one who looks intently at the perfect law, the law of freedom, and abides by it, not having become a forgetful hearer, but a doer of the work, this man will be blessed in what he does." Here's a new song, ClassicChristian247.com.

0: 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New song right before it. Before that, that is. And John Lowry, one of the members of Petra, right before that. 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
1: 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That is going to wrap it up for today. I'm Mike Schlody. This is Mike at the Mic. If you're interested, this show does encore 10 p.m. until 1 a.m. Central Time USA, of course, adjust for your time zone. Cooper the Copper Canine licks you in the face and says goodbye. And if God allows, I'll see you tomorrow. 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
1: 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Hey, guys, keep cranking them up.

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3: An American stands outside a Middle Eastern coffee shop. Inside is a Muslim man who responded to a social media ad about Jesus. Maybe it's a trap. He takes a deep breath and steps inside. Cast yourself in. Inside, Paul, a Frontiers worker, messages the man, "I'm here," and hits send. A man looks up and waves Paul over. His name is Lue, and Paul discovers that Lue is a respected government worker who really is hungry for Jesus. Lue keeps looking around to make sure no one is listening. Finally, Lue asks, "What must I do to follow Christ?" Then, "What about fasting? I can't stop smoking. Will God forgive me? Do you really know the way to heaven? How do you know the Bible has not been corrupted?" Paul knows that each clear answer will bring Lue one step closer to Jesus. At the end of their conversation, Lue hugs Paul and whispers, "I cannot wait to meet again. I will never stop searching for the truth." Muslims are so hungry for Jesus. If you're hungry to reach them, connect with us. FrontiersUSA.org.
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1: 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Hi, I'm Lisa Scott from Streets of Gold. 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
3: A lawsuit against tech giant Cisco was first filed in 2011. A group of Chinese nationals and one American accused the corporation of aiding and abetting religious persecution. Cisco developed a complex surveillance network that the Chinese Communist Party allegedly uses to suppress followers of Falun Gong and other dissident minorities in China. The case was revived by the Ninth Circuit in 2023, where the ruling went against Cisco. Now, the U.S. Supreme Court will decide whether Cisco has legal liability.
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1: Yes, my name is Janet Willis, and I'm from Milner, Georgia, just south of Atlanta, Georgia. And I love Classic Christian 247. I'm so thankful for it. It's just wonderful. I'm in my 50s, and a lot of the stuff y'all play is stuff we have listened to for years. This is great, just like the Rex Carroll Band, John Flip especially. I'm just thankful for you guys.

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1: 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I am from North Georgia. 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
3: An American stands outside a Middle Eastern coffee shop. Inside is a Muslim man who responded to a social media ad about Jesus. Maybe it's a trap. He takes a deep breath and steps inside. Cast yourself in. Inside, Paul, a Frontiers worker, messages the man, "I'm here," and hits send. A man looks up and waves Paul over. His name is Lue, and Paul discovers that Lue is a respected government worker who really is hungry for Jesus. Lue keeps looking around to make sure no one is listening. Finally, Lue asks, "What must I do to follow Christ?" Then, "What about fasting? I can't stop smoking. Will God forgive me? Do you really know the way to heaven? How do you know the Bible has not been corrupted?" Paul knows that each clear answer will bring Lue one step closer to Jesus. At the end of their conversation, Lue hugs Paul and whispers, "I cannot wait to meet again. I will never stop searching for the truth." Muslims are so hungry for Jesus. If you're hungry to reach them, connect with us. FrontiersUSA.org.
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5: 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It's always the best, and I'm sure glad they play my stuff. Sorry, guys.

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1: 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I am very, very grateful for it. 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

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Hello, hello, hello. It is good to be back. It's good to have you with me. It's the 28th day of May in the year of our Lord 2026. My name is Mike Schlody. I'm in the Voice Hanger studio on a ridge in the Ozarks with Cooper the Copper Canine, and a rather dreary week of weather for us, with a chance of rain and or storms all the way through this upcoming Monday. So we'll see how that shapes up. I hope you're doing well. Check in and let me know. We have a contact form on the website.

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1: 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Let me give you a little better snapshot of what's coming up musically this hour. Some White Heart, some Salvador. I've got Charlie Peacock in the mix, also Joe Club. That'll be good. And this is Amy. It's Love Can Do on Mike at the Mic.

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1: 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You and I are going to get back into the book of James. I can't wait for that. 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
5: A lawsuit against tech giant Cisco was first filed in 2011. A group of Chinese nationals and one American accused the corporation of aiding and abetting religious persecution. Cisco developed a complex surveillance network that the Chinese Communist Party allegedly uses to suppress followers of Falun Gong and other dissident minorities in China. The case was revived by the Ninth Circuit in 2023, where the ruling went against Cisco. Now, the U.S. Supreme Court will decide whether Cisco has legal liability.
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1: 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Mike at the mic. Here we go. We are in the book of James, chapter 1. Just a couple of verses in this chapter before we turn the page over to chapter 2. Reading God's word one book at a time, one chapter at a time, one verse at a time. James 1, picking up at verse 26, he continues, "If anyone thinks himself to be religious while not bridling his tongue, but deceiving his own heart, this man's religion is worthless. Pure and undefiled religion before our God and Father is this: to visit orphans and widows in their affliction, and to keep oneself unstained by the world." We'll start at chapter 2 in about an hour. 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
1: 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And that song was on the list. So was Over Me, another great Whiteheart tune, and so many more that you would love. 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
1: 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Let's throw the hands of time backward a little bit to 1982. Charlie had a project called Chances Are. And on there was a song called What Is It Like or What's It Like in Your World. You ready for it? 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
1: 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It's a little bit after 11 o'clock Central Time, USA. My name is Mike Schlody. I am in the Voice Hanger studio on a ridge in the Ozarks. I'm looking at the Jumbotron so I can see when you send me a message. We've got a contact form on our website. The Jumbotron is sitting between a pair of Rockville studio monitors, and I've got an antique lamp off on the left. I've got the Voice Hanger studio sign backlit with some LED rope lighting, and I think we're good to go. Cooper the Copper Canine is here. It's a great day. Here's Anointed, Adore You, ClassicChristian247.com.

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1: 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Brian Hardin, H-A-R-D-I-N. They were friends with the boys in Nouveau. They knew our buddies from FFH. Just incredibly talented couple right there, Jill and Brian. Here's Down Here, Here I Am. Mike at the mic.

0: 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Right before that Jesus music tune, we had a Mark Schultz song. There's a guy who once said he only plays the black keys on the piano. And look at what he's come up with. He's an amazing singer-songwriter. That's from the Song Cinema Project from 2001. It was called I Am the Way. AD, coming up here in a bit. Mike at the mic, thanks for listening.
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Let's get into Scripture. We are in the book of James now, chapter 2. We begin at verse 1, reading God's Word one book at a time, one chapter at a time, one verse at a time. James, dos, verse uno. My brothers, do not hold your faith in our glorious Lord Jesus Christ with an attitude of personal favoritism. For if a man comes into your assembly with a gold ring and dressed in bright clothes, and there also comes in a poor man in dirty clothes, and you pay special attention to the one who is wearing the bright clothes and say, "You sit here in a good place," and you say to the poor man, "You stand over there or sit down by my footstool," have you not made distinctions among yourselves and become judges with evil thoughts? Listen, my beloved brothers, did not God choose the poor of this world to be rich in faith and heirs of the kingdom which he promised to those who love him? But you have dishonored the poor man. Is it not the rich who oppress you, and they themselves drag you into court? Do they not blaspheme the good name by which you have been called? We'll pause right there. Here's Kim Boyce, ClassicChristian247.com.

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1: 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Good morning. Well, still barely morning for me. It's almost 12 o'clock. We're getting there. Mike at the mic. I'm Mike Schlody. Cooper the Copper Canine is here. Robo Voice checks in at the end of every tune. And you are scattered about in your place of residence, maybe your place of work. 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Thank you for showing up. 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

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Here's a song from 2004. The project was called Potter's Field. Here's 12 Stones with Photograph. Mic at the mic.

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A tiny bit after 12 o'clock Central Time, USA. Hey, we're getting close to the end of May. It's the 28th day in the year of our Lord 2026. Welcome to the show. This is Mike at the Mike. Cooper the Copper Canine is here. I am in my voice hanger studio on a ridge in the Ozarks with a song from 1983, the Fire and Ice album. Here's Steve Camp with The Church Is All of You. 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
1: 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I totally get it. But I still see people popping in as new followers of Classic Christian. So thank you very much for that. That's really cool of you. 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
1: 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Mike at the mic. Hey, tomorrow is American Red Friday. That's when we put on a little bit of American Red. And we say thank you to you if you served in the United States military with honor, with valor, with integrity, with love of country, a love of our founding, and a defense of the rights that come from God. We are so, so grateful for you. I still keep thinking about my son-in-law who is in the United States Coast Guard boot camp right now. And we're praying for him and thanking God for him. And my daughter and their family and all the changes that are about to take place in their lives because of this decision to go into the Coast Guard. Big, big changes. Sad for us because it involves our children moving away from us. And not a big fan of that, but we're thankful that they're following the lead of God. Super Chick, coming up here in a bit. Mike at the mic, ClassicChristian247.com.
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0: 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Let's get back into James chapter 2. We pick it up at verse 8. Reading God's word one book at a time, one chapter at a time, one verse at a time. He just got done talking to them about the favoritism. They're showing the rich people who show up all fancy dressed in their services. But the poor people, they're like, no, go stand in the back or sit at my feet. In verse 8, James says, if, however, you are fulfilling the royal law according to the scripture, you shall love your neighbor as yourself, you are doing well. But if you show partiality, you are committing sin, being convicted by the law as transgressors. For whoever keeps the whole law, yet stumbles in one point, he has become guilty of all. For he who said, do not commit adultery, also said, do not murder. Now, if you do not commit adultery, but murder, you have become a transgressor of the law. So speak and so act as those who are to be judged by the law of freedom. For judgment will be merciless to one who has shown no mercy. Mercy triumphs over judgment. This is Carmen, ClassicChristian247.com.
1: Party's over. Shut it down. I'm hunting for someone, y'all. He's a lion, thief, and rattlesnake, and he's broken every law. He's terrorized the lives of men, and he's under arrest because I've been sent with a warrant from the body of Christ.
2: What's happening? Why is there?
1: Satan, bite the dust.

0: unclean spirits, I'm running you out of town. 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
1: All I have to for the dog, Batman, we send him over the box.
0: But I know who I am through Jesus Christ, so I talk to you demons like dogs. 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You're hiding from the presence of God, but I can feel your fear from here.
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0: Your kingdom's gonna fall.
2: There's gonna be trouble here tonight.
0: Cause I represent

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One by one you'll drop like flies underfoot and in the ground, because greater is he who is in me than the snake I'm staring down. You demon of alcoholism, you'll be the first to go. 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You spirit of infirmity, you ain't welcome here no more. 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I bind the spirit of your song, so now come on! Play that in your temple. Now Satan, you're next in line. I'm gonna hit you where it hurts, cause I'm tired of you and my family, and I'm tired of you and my church. 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I'm a Holy Ghost filled man, and I'm tolling the bell of your eternal destruction across the land, cause I

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1: 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That is it for today. Man, thanks so much for hanging out with me again for 3 hours. Mike at the Mic is from 10 in the morning until 1 in the afternoon, Central Time, USA. Of course, adjust for your time zone. We also encore this program, 10 p.m. until 1 a.m. if you want to hear it all over again. 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
3: An American stands outside a Middle Eastern coffee shop. Inside is a Muslim man who responded to a social media ad about Jesus. Maybe it's a trap. He takes a deep breath and steps inside. Cast yourself in. Inside, Paul, a Frontiers worker, messages the man, "I'm here," and hits send. A man looks up and waves Paul over. His name is Lue, and Paul discovers that Lue is a respected government worker who really is hungry for Jesus. Lue keeps looking around to make sure no one is listening. Finally, Lue asks, "What must I do to follow Christ?" Then, "What about fasting? I can't stop smoking. Will God forgive me? Do you really know the way to heaven? How do you know the Bible has not been corrupted?" Paul knows that each clear answer will bring Lue one step closer to Jesus. At the end of their conversation, Lue hugs Paul and whispers, "I cannot wait to meet again. I will never stop searching for the truth." Muslims are so hungry for Jesus. If you're hungry to reach them, connect with us. FrontiersUSA.org.
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0: 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If you're
1: 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I am Jeff Kirby from North Alabama. 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
4: 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Here's Brad Bacus.
5: A lawsuit against tech giant Cisco was first filed in 2011. A group of Chinese nationals and one American accused the corporation of aiding and abetting religious persecution. Cisco developed a complex surveillance network that the Chinese Communist Party allegedly uses to suppress followers of Falun Gong and other dissident minorities in China. The case was revived by the Ninth Circuit in 2023, where the ruling went against Cisco. Now, the U.S. Supreme Court will decide whether Cisco has legal liability.
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